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4: Hey, Greg, what's going on, buddy?
1: Hey, nothing's going on with me. I'm less exciting than stuff in a drawer. What's going on with you?
4: I'm just hanging out, getting ready to go to bed.
1: Oh, yeah, the weirdest stuff always hangs out of me before bed, too.
4: Yeah. Yeah, I just called to say hi. See how you're doing.
1: In this heat, I'm doing as best as I can. Good thing I'm naturally moist.
4: Dude, it's freaking hotter than hell. I had to go out and buy a freaking AC this weekend.
1: Whoa, AC. Nice. My approach is the same as the supervillain I hope to one day be. Multi-fan!
4: So you got like 5 fans focusing on you?
1: Well, we both know that's the only way I'm getting fans.
4: No, you're doing well, dude.
1: That is what I say to my mirror every morning.

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Sometimes on this program, we dive into the fascinating world of the business of music. Here's one for you. What counts as buying an album on the internet? Huh. Okay, so I mean, obviously, you can just buy the entire digital version of a record. But here's the thing. If you buy 10 digital tracks off the record, that will count as an album sale, even if there's 14 or 15 songs and you only bought 10. Yeah, that's the bar. 10 songs sold means one album sold. Aw, poor 11 song albums.

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0: 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It's 888-760-1977. But it is busy in here on the phones, so if I don't get your call, please leave a voicemail. And if it's a good one, it'll get on the show. 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
3: 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Love you.
4: Greg, what is up, dude? 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I love your show. What is up with the aliens? Are they working with the government? You tell me. Let me know. Bye.
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2: Wow.
3: Oh, you're great, man.
2: Well, I mean, let's pretend that's true.
3: Oh, okay. Well, if you say so, we'll pretend.
2: Yeah, yeah. Great is one of the many G words that would describe me.
3: What would be some other ones?
2: Well, there's greasy. Don't ask. Gallant.
3: Gallant. Oh, okay, so we can start calling you Sir Greg, right?
2: No. Oh, no. I'm sorry. I misread. I meant gallant, as in Gerard Gallant. I am eerily similar to the former hockey player turned coach. Yeah, minus the skill set, achievements, and the ability to pull off a mustache.
3: Okay.
2: What other G words? Oh, Galactus?
3: Why is that?
2: My appetite is never satiated. I throw back junk food like the big man throws back planets.
3: Oh, okay. You know what? Me either, so it's all good.
2: Oh, God. We're similar? Oh, you and me. What a pair.
3: Yeah, I guess so, huh?
2: But don't worry. My body shape has taught me that being a pair is manageable if you focus on crop tops and chunky knitwear.

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1: The Greg B. Harrell Show. That's Greg. The eighth G is silent.
2: Go for Greg.
3: Hello?
2: Hi. Yeah, and you should know, I'm using a Britney-style headset as I talk to you, you know, in case imagery is your thing.
3: Hi, do you guys take requests at this hour?
2: Nope. No. Unfortunately, we only take requests during the witching hour, and only for covens of four or more.
3: Oh, all right, cool.
2: I'm joking, of course. What do you want to hear?
3: Can I request...
2: Our pre-request banter has caused you to forget your request.
3: Yeah.
2: Well, not to worry. I got this. Don't worry. Hold on a minute. You can't touch this. My music hits me so hard, makes me say, oh my lord, thank you for blessing me with mind to rhyme and two high feet. Feels good when you know you're down, a super dope homeboy from the Oak Town, and I'm known as such, and this is a beat you can't touch. And you're all set. There you go.
3: Thanks.
2: Mm-hmm.

the Greg B. Harrell Show. Here's one for you. How many of us are music super fans? Well, according to a study by Luminate, about 15% of the general population of North America are super fans of music. So you know what? You wear that cape to a show.

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1: Show me Harold Grant. So, okay, so you're on your way to a church dance.
2: As I said, full-on church dance.
1: Wow. Well, I mean, that does make it easy for people to confess their dance floor sins.
2: Yeah.
1: Well, you know, I bet the church dance is a fun time. Good people, good snacks too, I bet, huh?
2: I don't know if this one will have snacks.
1: What? No snacks? What? We know they got wafers. Well, then they must have some beverages. Soda, juice, coffee.
2: I'm not sure. Probably the most we'll get is, like, water.
1: What? Sorry, are you attending for fun, or were you sentenced to this?
2: I mean, I'm going to hang out with one of my cousins, but...
1: Well, you couldn't have picked a better place to hang out than a church dance with less provisions than a used fallout shelter? Gosh, I feel like we're in season two of an HBO show. 888-760-1977. Call me. If that sounded desperate, it's because, well, it was.
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It's awesome. I really believe in it. Check it out. And now on to the show. What do we want? Repetition. When do we want it? Repetition.

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1: So what else is going on? I mean, I'm stuck in the radio studio, so I have no idea what's going on outside these walls. Is it storming? Is there traffic? Is the zombie apocalypse upon us and they're upset about traffic during a storm? No idea.
2: No, I'm going to go to a dance, actually.
1: You're going to a dance?
2: Yeah.
1: Well, what kind of rules does the dance have? Is Sadie Hawkins, Sophie B. Hawkins, Hawkins, Indiana?
2: Oh, this is a full-on church dance.
1: Full-on church dance. Wow. Now there is a Dancing with the Stars theme night we need to see. Okay, so explain it to everyone. What happens at a full-on church dance?
2: You only dance with boys when it's a slow song. You have to leave room for a Bible.
1: What does that mean?
2: You can't, like, press your body up against a boy. There has to be room for a Bible in between you.
1: Well, which testament? Old, new, abridged?

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1: And what styles of dancing happen at a church dance?
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1: Line dancing?
0: Yeah.
1: Well, line dancing with the Lord sounds like the most fun an exercise class can be.

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0: It's the Greg B. Harrell Show. Last hour, we talked about this study from a company called Luminate that found that 15% of the general population of North America are music superfans. Okay, so what does that mean? What is a superfan? Superfans, according to this Luminate study, spend 80% more on music than regular fans. They're going to buy every piece of merch. They're going to buy every release from every part of the world. They are the superfans spending all their extra dough on their favorite band or artist. Not only that, the people who buy physical music, CDs, tapes, vinyl, are 128% more likely to be superfans. And you'll also have very little to no space. I mean, no, don't stack the vinyl. You'll wreck it.
2: Come here, baby. You know you drive me up a wall, the way you make good for all the nasty tricks you pull. Seems like we're making up more than we're making love. And it always seems you got something on your mind other than me. Girl, you got to change your crazy ways.

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3: No, I do actually like your music fun fact.
4: Yeah, I love talking weird music stuff. It's more fun than gatefold CD packaging.
3: I'm just like kind of I really like fun facts, so kind of cool.
4: Okay, well, I mean, I'm glad you like fun facts. I mean, it is rare that you meet someone who likes not fun facts.
3: I mean, not fun facts are kind of cool, too.
4: Are they? I mean, I feel like there's a clue in the name.
3: I mean, they don't have to be fun, but they can be interesting. I see a lot of things that are

0: interesting from like a clinical standpoint.
1: Did you know it's called pound cake because the original recipe called for 1 pound of each ingredient? Fun?
0: Not, you know, fun, but...
1: No. Okay, I'll file that under not fun. Here, well, what about this? What about this? The blob of toothpaste on your toothbrush is called a nurdle. Fun or...
0: No.
1: No. Okay, I'll file that under not fun again. Some jellyfish don't have a bum. Oh, okay, there's one for the fun pile.

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1: It's the Greg B. Harrell Show. I'm going to write my mental diary in moments. If you've never heard that before, a mental diary thought is the kind of thing that floats through your brain where if you said it out loud, people would be like, what? That's the kind of stuff you think about? You can share those thoughts on this program. Don't worry about that. In fact, here's a mental diary thought I had not moments ago. I'm just a normal person, except for the times when I'm alone.

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0: And now that the school year has ended and many kids are graduated from high school, parents across America are preparing to become empty nesters as their kids move out of their houses. And in this bit, we help make that transition just a little bit easier.
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0: 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I'm Steven, and you know, I go to the gym early in the morning, so no one has to see me running. But, you know, I put my playlist together, and my teenage son, well, he likes to mix in some songs when I'm not looking into my library. And, well, I let him play sometimes. Sometimes it just reminds me of a better time. This morning, a little Kids in the Block and Britney Spears popped in my playlist. Don't even ask. But I asked some Big FM listeners, what kind of songs, embarrassing songs, do you exercise with that no one knows about?
1: Honestly, I grew up, you could say my family is extremely Southern. So bluegrass. I was super embarrassed when my parents would drop me off to school, like blaring the bluegrass and the banjo. But I definitely get down on it now in my workout playlist, but I'll never tell my parents that. So the banjo is just a crazy instrument in general, but it just activates your hillbilly bone, is what we always said growing up, and that's what it does when you're exercising as well.
0: Yeah, I'll have to try that out. Some bluegrass workout. What embarrassing songs do you exercise to and you don't want anyone to know about?
2: Alice in Chains. Man in the Box. Oh, my God. It is so crazy. And then I like Pussycat Dolls. Don't you wish that you were, like, hot like me? Yeah. It's the first one on their CD, actually.
0: Yeah. I could do some Alice in Chains early in the morning. That wakes me up.
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1: Jennifer Lopez thinks men with dogs in their dating profile pictures are red flags.
2: I think most people would say, oh, they have a dog there. I love a dog lover. But if I saw a guy with a dog in his profile pic, I would think maybe it was a problem. Too close to the dog. Where do I fit in? Is there going to be room for me? I take up a lot of space.
1: Reese Witherspoon says she'd be open to appearing in the upcoming Legally Blonde prequel series.
3: I would love to play her again. It just has to be perfect. It's like Tom Cruise did it right. He only came out with Top Gun when it was absolutely right. And I was like, he nailed it. Or like Adam Sandler brought back Happy Gilmore. Like that amount of thought. So we're going to get there.
1: A man writes a catchy theme song for his extremely sleepy dog.
4: Marge, Marge, she's so large. 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

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This one is going out to Ann from Ryan. He says, "Take on me, baby." 101.5 Big FM.

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I'm Steven, and everyone knows I'm a sucker for a good old parody song. 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But today's one, well, this one came from Danny. And of course, he is talking about, well, gas prices. On Friday.

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0: 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Many kids graduated from high school. Congratulations. My son is going into his senior year. And, well, parents all over are preparing to become empty nesters as their kids move out of their homes. So in this bit I put together, we help make the transition just a little bit easier.
1: Attention, empty nesters. Has your son or daughter finally moved out? Congratulations! After 18 years of financial devastation, emotional blackmail, and hearing the phrase, "Can I borrow 20 bucks?" approximately 12,000 times.
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Tom Brady has launched a new coconut water brand called Goodnut. Wendy's is launching a Minions Frosty. The banana swirled Frosty is going to be available for a limited time and will be in restaurants starting on June 15th. Campbell's has teamed up with Buffalo Wild Wings for a new soup called Campbell's Chunky Buffalo Wild Wings Parmesan Garlic Chicken Noodle Soup. Try to say that three or four times. The U.S. Postal Service is planning to issue 10 Barbie stamps featuring Barbie in 10 different careers. The stamps will debut on July 11th. And this song, well, it reminds me of the Wedding Singer. Is it just me?

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Nah. We play everything. The new 101.5 Big FM.

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1: As someone who calls the South home, how would you describe biscuits to someone who's never had biscuits before?
2: Okay. You want me to describe?
1: Yeah. Let's assume that there's a person out there that's never had biscuits. So imagine someone whose metabolism has yet to know a true challenge. And that person says to you, "Hey, what are biscuits like? Can you describe them for me?" What are you going to say?
2: I would say yummy and fluffy and warm.
1: Yummy, fluffy, and warm. That sounds like the Teletubbies B team. Okay. So now what if someone said, what is sweet tea like?
2: Sweet tea is like, you know, it's could be just a little sweet or it could be over the top sweet.
1: Over the top sweet. So that probably means it's cheating on you.
2: There you go.
1: Okay. Now what if someone says, hey, what's fried okra like?
2: I don't know. Am I on the air?
1: Yes. Yeah. You are live on radio's number one show, Yummy, Fluffy, and Warm. Let's go live to Fluffy with a look at traffic.

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2: I like my Modelos.
0: Modelos, nice. And an S on the end. Because I'm not even sure why they have a singular version of that word.
2: Yeah, I like it. Very chilled.
0: How chilled are we talking here? Like Brad Pitt in True Romance?
2: I get it really, really cold, and it's nice and frothy, and crank my music.
0: And how many Modelos do you have during one listening session?
2: You wouldn't want to know.
0: Oh, dear.
2: Probably about, I don't know, five?
0: Five?
2: Yeah.
0: An Infinity Gauntlet run. Wow, very nice. Thanos would be impressed. Well, what is the most beer you've ever had at one time?
2: I don't know. I can't remember.
0: Actually, that's the correct answer.
2: I don't know.

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We talk fascinating music stuff that you won't hear on other radio shows, and you should. Stuff like this. Follow me here on these numbers, because it's absolutely fascinating. 2% of a band or artist's superfans buy 50% of their merch. Isn't that something? That is why bands super serve their mega fans. They invest in the group tenfold. Which, you know, doesn't sound fun. Fold it 10 times? I am not a napkin!

0: 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All right.
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0: Thought experiment for you. How do you see yourself? Are you the hero, the villain, the clever one, the strong one?
2: I can't lie. I've always seen myself as like an Al Capone type.
0: An Al Capone type?
2: Yeah, but a little slimmer.
0: Oh, good. I was worried you'd say a little less murdery. So in your self-image, you're Al Capone.
2: Okay, wait, a little slimmer and without, like, the murderous tendencies.
0: Uh-huh.
2: Just, like, the personality, but not actually wanting to kill people.
0: Oh, okay. So a fun Al Capone.
2: Yeah, like a fun Al Capone. Like Uncle Al, kind of.
0: Your move, Pixar.
2: I don't know what I'm saying here.
0: Oh, I can just see the headlines now. Uncle Al Capone is public enemy number one at the box office. You can call the Greg B. Harrell Show, 888-760-1977. Or just click your heels together while saying, there's no show like Greg's, there's no show like Greg's, there's no show like Greg's.
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And now on to the show. What are Everything Bagels overcompensating for?

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1: It's the Greg B. Harrell Show. You know, if there's one thing that people are always saying to me, it's, Greg, what do you do in your spare time? I spend all my free time with friends. I have all 10 seasons on DVD. Another thing people are saying to me is, Greg B. Harrell, you don't have enough news from Fresno on your radio show. And you're thinking, Greg, why would I care what's going on in Fresno? Well, Fresno is a magical place, as we're about to find out when we listen to another actual clip from the Fresno Television News.
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0: What are you up to?
3: DoorDashing.
0: Oh, here we go. Do you ever have any weird deliveries?
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3: Vibrator.
0: 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So you actually delivered the vibrator to someone?
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0: It's Greg B. Harrell Show. My goodness, our thirst for live music is unending, it seems. We are now spending 23% more on concert tickets in a year than we were 5 years ago. Partly due to more expensive tickets, but also because folks are getting out and seeing more shows. In fact, the average music fan is making it out to 4 major shows in a year. That's up from 3 shows just 5 years ago. Yeah, 4 major shows. Still no Lieutenant Colonel shows. I'll see myself out. Thank you.

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3: 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Do you remember Magic Eye?
4: 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The only place you'll find more schooners is the ocean.

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1: Every single time.
0: Yeah, yeah. But the weirdest part is that now whenever I see a schooner, I say, oh, a magic eye.
1: You're such a schooner.
0: You know what else was a mess, but also very successful? Where's Waldo?
1: Heck yeah.
0: My favorite books about the dangers of overpopulation.
1: I had like the whole set.
0: Yeah, they were very fun. But it was always sad that after you finished reading it the first time, when you go back and do it again, you'll see where you circled them in pen.
1: Well, you don't have to circle them in pen.
0: Wait, hold on. What's this? I'm kidding, of course. But to be honest, I'm not sure I'd want to find him again. Because you gotta ask yourself, why is Waldo the subject of global overhead surveillance? 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Or you can not call.
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